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It's Saturday, Sunday, what? It's Friday then. It's Saturday, Sunday, what? It's Friday then. It's Saturday, Sunday, what? It's Friday then. It's Saturday, Sunday, what?

impressions of our endeavors. And if you have any information to relay to us, please continue to write. The address is

0: 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Juicy sound. 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
1: Ростикс Dance Club mode on. You did this thing where you would hold my shoulders, you would wrap your arms around me, and the sun would appear. I remember when I first looked into your eyes. 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So what I need you to understand is that, sweetheart,

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But if you leave tonight,

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1: 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Life is simple.

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